For God so loved the world that he gave his only begotten Son, that whosoever believeth in him should not perish, but have everlasting life. I want us all to say it together. For God so loved the world that he gave his only begotten Son, that whosoever believeth in him should not perish, but have everlasting life.

Come and do your work in our hearts, God. We're opening ourselves to you, God. For you to work in us. For you to have your way in us, God.

glory that we talk about, right? How many of you in this room can say that you've experienced, that you've seen with your own eyes how God has come through for you time and time and time again? Yo me pongo a pensar en quién yo era sin Dios, and it blows my mind to see his goodness and his love for me. How he stepped in, he picked up the pieces and he made me new, amen. So when you begin to sing El me sanó, me rescató, you sing it with everything in you because you believe it and you've seen his hand working in your life, amen. Let's sing that bridge one more time. Gracias, Señor.

0: boys and girls, did you have a good time?
1: Yeah!
0: I really did too. Listen, I don't want to leave you, but I've got to go now. Mom says I got to go to bed.
2: Rufus?
0: I'm coming, Mom. Listen, boys and girls, I want you to stay in touch with me. You can write me at 1337 Samuel Street. S-A-M-U-E-L. Samuel Street.

our website and you can learn about our mini books as well as our fun and game series. If you really enjoyed my CD, make sure you go to my website and tell me your favorite song. LittleRufus.com. We love you so much and I hope to see you real soon in your city. I had a great time and I hope to hear from you real soon. Stay encouraged, boys and girls, and remember, you can be anything you want to be. All right, it's time for me to hop on the train. Gotta go home. God bless you, boys and girls.